Stop that crap, I know it all. 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Live your own life and set me free. Mind your business and live my business. You know everything, Papa, know.

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3: 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I know that we are young and I know that you may love me, but I just can't be with you like this anymore. Alejandro.

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I refuse to lose another friend to drugs. 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

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Listen to the mariachi play at midnight. Are you with me? Are you with me? Hit Radio Vysočina.

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Now would you ever realize the consequences of

Every time my heart is beating, I can feel the recipe. I wonder if my day is coming, blame it on the entropy. My blood is pumping, I can see the end is right in front of me. Don't

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2: 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Wish that I could take you out, oh I can't afford it, but I can write a song and record.

Remember the lake and the moonlight. Remember you shivered and shone. I'll never forget what you looked like on that night. But I know that time is gonna take me